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What I see can make me stop and stare.

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Per tot Catalunya, Andorra, Ses Illes, Formentera i Ibiza. You lost that love, baby. 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

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You'll ask me once, you'll ask me twice, but still I will say no.

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